0: Radio 2 Relax.
1: I have a song that I wrote, and it's called Dear Mr. President.

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Try to remember how many of those days I've had. I just need sleep, so I try to improvise. But when your head is gone, it's hard to close your eyes.

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But most of the time I spent behind these county bars,

and my sorrow in the promise of another tomorrow. I'll never let you part.